Good evening, everyone. You are tuned into Chennai FM Rainbow 101.4, and you are listening to Drive.

the following numbers 298600382952054, or find our Facebook page Chennai FM Rainbow 101.4 and comment your favorite Western music tracks on the post that I will be just sharing in a bit. And the first track of tonight's show is gonna be The Minute You Were Gone by Cliff Richard. I hope you guys enjoy the track.

That was Doris Day's When I Fall in Love, which was the dreamy track that we were listening to. It's time for me to play a request from one of our listeners who'd called me just a while ago. It was Colonel Shivakumar who's requested for a track by Dolly Parton, one of my favorite artists, and Kenny Rogers. Island in the Stream is the next track of our show tonight. I hope you guys enjoy the track.

That was Ellie Goulding's track, which went out for Ponniyin Maduvan and Ganesan, who'd requested for Love Me Like You Do. And the time is 6:18 and you are listening to Drive Time with me, Jayashree. And the next track that I have queued up goes up for Shama Charles, who's requested for Feel by Robbie Williams, followed by another track by Doris Day, requested by Satyapriya ma'am. I'm so happy that you requested this track. And these are the next two tracks of our show tonight. I hope you guys will enjoy the tracks.

That was Good Riddance by Green Day, which was the previous track of our show tonight. The next track goes out for Mr. BK Hitendra Das, who's written a beautiful, I'm not sure if I should call this a poem, but then some beautiful lines about Chennai and our show and music in general. So that's really lovely. I enjoyed reading that. And you have requested for Black and White, Black or White by Michael Jackson, which will be the next track of our show. I really hope you enjoy the track.

tale. See, it's not about races, just places, faces. Where your blood comes from is where your space is. I've seen the bright get dull. I'm not gonna spend my life being a color.

That was Calm Down, which went out for Hiramani Verma, who has commented from our Facebook post from Chhattisgarh. The next track of our show tonight goes for Mr. Khalil Ahmed, who had called me a while ago. He requested for the track Baby by Justin Bieber, and that will be the next track of our show tonight. I hope you enjoy the track.

That was From This Moment On by The Carpenters. And the next track goes out for our Facebook listener, Mr. Divakar Chinoy, who's requested for Sleeping Child by Michael Learns to Rock. And that is the next track of our show tonight. I hope you enjoy the track.

That was Norwegian Wood by the Beatles, and the next track that I have queued up goes out for Shashi Jain. Thank you for checking on me, and yes, everything is quite good, and you are tuned all the way till 11. That's great news. And I am playing one of my favorite numbers. It's been a while that I listened to this track. I'm gonna be playing Rockabye by Clean Bandit featuring Sean Paul and Anne Marie. That will be the next track of our show tonight, and that will almost be the last track of our show tonight, the last second track, maybe Since You've Been Gone by Kelly Clarkson will be the last track of our show tonight. And I will see you guys in an hour. Until then, eat well, sleep well, prioritize yourself. The last two tracks of this part of the show coming up. I hope you guys enjoy the two tracks.

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And you are listening to Music by the Bay with me, Jayashree. On my show from 8:05 to 9 p.m., you can listen to some amazing Western music numbers. All you have to do is find our Facebook page, Chennai FM Rainbow 101.4, and comment your favorite Western music numbers. Or you can also call me on the following numbers: 298600382952054, and let me know of your favorite numbers and I will play them for you. The first track of tonight's show is Coat of Many Colors by Dolly Parton. I hope you guys enjoy the track.

So that was Coat of Many Colors by Dolly Parton. And I have the birthday message from Christina, which I will be sharing now. October 5th, 2026 is the birthday of Steve Miller, 83 blues guitarist of the Steve Miller Band. Brian Johnson, 79, lead vocalist and songwriter for the Australian rock band AC/DC. Bob Geldof, 75, Heather Headley, 52, Trinidadian American singer, songwriter and actress. James Valentine, 48, guitarist for the alternative rock band Maroon 5. Paul Thomas, 46, bassist of the pop punk and dance rock band Good Charlotte. DJ Dillian Francis, 39, and actress Kate Winslet. And you've given me a bunch of tracks to choose from, and I choose What If by Kate Winslet for you. Christina, I hope you enjoy the track.

That was Show Me the Meaning by Backstreet Boys, which went out to one of our Facebook listeners, Ponniaman Meduvan Ganesan. The next track goes out for

Hiramani Verma, who's requested for La Isla Bonita by Madonna, and that is the next track of our show, followed by Satya Premam, thank you for asking again, Taylor Swift's track, and you have requested for Fate of Ophelia, and that will be the track I'll be playing for you. These are the next two tracks of our show tonight. I hope you guys enjoy the tracks.

That was the fate of Ophelia, which went out for Satyapriya ma'am. The next track that I have queued up is You Are My Destiny by Paul Anka, which goes out for Colonel Shivakumar, who called me a little while ago. You can also listen to your favorite Western music numbers on my show Music by the Bay. All you have to do is find our Facebook page, Chennai FM Rainbow 101.4, and comment your favorite numbers on the post that I've just shared. And you can also call me on the following numbers, 2986-0038-295-20554, and let me know of your favorite numbers and I will play them for you. The next track goes out for Colonel Shivakumar. I hope you enjoy your track.

That was Gwen Stefani's What You're Waiting For, which was the previous track of our show tonight. You are listening to Music by the Bay with me, Jayashree, and the next track that I have queued up goes out for Mr. Prasanna, who had called me a little while ago, and he had requested for Vanessa Carlton's 1,000 Miles. That will be the next track of our show tonight. I hope you enjoy your track.

That was Girls and Boys by Good Charlotte, which went out for Christina. And the next track is Jim Reeves' This World Is Not My Home, which goes out for our Coimbatore listener, Mr. Chris, who had just called me a bit ago. And yes, the next track is by Jim Reeves. I hope you enjoy the track.

So that was Jesus to a Child by George Michael, which went out to our Facebook listener, Shama Charles. And it is almost time for me to say bye. We have time for last two tracks on our show. The last two tracks will be Krishna Perry's A Thousand Years and Katy Perry's Woman's World. Krishna Perry's A Thousand Years goes out to our Facebook listener Tulasi Brinda, and yes, I hope you guys have a great month of October. Hopefully the rain gods will bring us some rains, and yeah, as I always say, eat well, sleep well, prioritize yourself. The last two tracks coming up. I will see you guys in the new month of October.

Sapene, one one Sapene, Sapene, Sapene, Sapene, Sapene, Sapene, Sapene, Sapene, Sapene, Sapene, Sapene, Sapene, Sapene, Sapene, Sapene, Sapene, Sapene, Sapene, Sapene, Sapene, Sapene, Sapene, Sapene, 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

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Here goes. 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
0: Then forget your age, mummy. 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